0: 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Vous écoutez CJMD 96.9.
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3: 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Oh, oh. 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Yeah, I did a whole lot of mistake before.

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2: 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Say hi.
3: 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The ones in all, I'm no good for you.

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0: Every one of you out there has tried to kill me for the last 25 years, and I'm still here. 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
1: Vous écoutez CJMD.

0: Calm moon, Forbes and Malone. 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I dedicate this one to Thane, my little cousin. You didn't make it. Rest in peace, fam.
1: 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Demandez à Alexa.

0: You know what I'm saying?
1: That's right, yo. That's right.
0: Word up.
1: That's the only way it gotta be.
0: And to my niggas too.
1: Ooh.
0: You know what I mean? Word up, son.
1: When, why, where happened next?

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I'm an East Side rep, rest in peace, Jabari, nigga. 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

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And I'll do without you, yeah, I'm fine without you. 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You were never my friend or my family. 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
1: I didn't see that. I'm one of D-Boy's biggest fans for us.
2: Yeah.
1: Yeah.
2: All right, man. Tell them your school. Shout out to your people.
1: I'm from Stephen White. We in Carson with you.
3: Yeah, that's right.
4: All right, man. Good.
1: Yeah.
4: All right.

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You fucking roaches? All right.

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1: Weak ass fit. You want to be buff? Get your ass. Move!
2: Get your ass. Let's go.
1: You think you had
3: that
1: enough?
3: Pokey. Your funky black ass.
1: Nino, what's up, baby?
3: Dirty ass nigga. First you was a robber. Them niggas popped your ass. And look at you now.
1: Bro, I know I look like stir-fried shit, man. Come on, man. Let's smoke some turkey.
3: Come on, man. You listening to that shit? Hey, you listening to that shit, nigga?
1: I'm your number one fan.
3: You listening to that shit?
1: Bro, yes, I'm every day. Every day.
3: This nigga for food, man.
1: Yo, hook me up.
3: What you mean, hook you up?
1: What can I do with this? I'm a veteran. What's the
3: name?
1: I'm a veteran.
3: I'm a motherfucking veteran. Whole thing, nigga. Get your shit together.
1: Thank you so much.
3: Come work with me.
4: We talking about the turkey.
1: Hey, no, hey, Pookie, where the money at? Pookie.
3: And brush your motherfucking teeth, man. Shit look disgusting, nasty, man. Comb your motherfucking hair, man.
1: Look out.

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1: You been out smoking my shit, nigga?
2: Yeah. Yeah. What? No, no. No.
1: What the fuck is this?
2: What, you 5-0? Hey, G-Money, take this bitch-ass nigga outside and kill him. And call the fireman. She a hot girl. Scotty, help me. I'm gonna die.
3: Hey, bro. Bless. 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For giving me another opportunity to do my thing, you know. 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
1: 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Niggas get the misconception of us. 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